0: This is Radio Nepal. I'm Srizana Bastola with the news, the headlines first. Prime Minister Balendra Shah instructs for establishment of well-equipped burn treatment centers in all seven provinces. Three people killed in separate landslides as monsoon rain intensifies, DHM warns of flash floods and landslides. Traffic restricted on Makwanpur highways amid landslide risk, authorities urge public to avoid unnecessary travel as monsoon rain continues. And US and Iran report fresh military actions as regional tensions escalate. Now the news in detail. Prime Minister Balendra Shah has instructed to immediately forward the plan for the establishment of a well-equipped burn treatment center in all seven provinces. During the meeting with vice chancellors of various health science institutes convened at the office of the Prime Minister and Council of Ministers yesterday, Prime Minister Shah issued directives to forward the necessary plan to upgrade burn wards in major government hospitals. He suggested necessary cooperation between the provinces and concerned health institutes to ensure arrangements for quality treatment services to burn patients with critical injuries on time, stating that quality, effective and citizen-friendly health services is on top priority of the government. The Prime Minister drew the attention of the bodies concerned towards cleanliness, improvement in service delivery, use of digital technology and effective implementation of good governance in hospitals. At least three people have died in separate landslide incidents as continuous monsoon rain has heightened the risk of floods and landslides across Nepal. Two people were killed in Sani Triveni rural municipality of Kalikot after a landslide buried a traditional water mill, while a 60-year-old woman died in Jajarkot when a landslide swept away a temporary shelter housing earthquake survivors. Two other family members were rescued safely. The Department of Hydrology and Meteorology has warned of possible flash floods in small river over the next 3 days and urged public living along riverbanks, including in Kathmandu Valley, to remain alert. Heavy rainfall is forecast in many hilly districts of Kosi, Bagmati and Gandaki provinces, with moderate to heavy rain also expected in parts of Lumbini, Karnali and Sudarpashchim provinces. Meteorologists say the country is currently under an active monsoon system, with intermittent heavy rainfall likely to continue. Hydrologists have also warned of a high risk of sudden flooding in Kathmandu, Bhaktapur, Lalitpur and nearby districts. Meanwhile, the Bagmati River along the Sarlahi-Rautahat border reached its highest level of the year on Monday before receding later in the day. Although the river remained low below the danger level, authorities have asked residents in low-lying areas to stay alert. Security agencies have been placed on standby for possible flood and rescue operations. Authorities have imposed traffic restrictions and urged public to avoid unnecessary travel as continuous rainfall has increased the risk of floods and landslides. In Makwanpur, all vehicles travelling between Hetauda and Kathmandu via the Trivuvan Highway and Kanti Highway have been barred from 5 p.m. to 5 a.m. due to the risk of landslides. Similarly, in Chitwan, the District Administration Office has advised the public to avoid non-essential travel, particularly along the Narayangarh Mughling and Prithvi Highways. Security agencies and other concerned authorities have been placed on standby with equipment for possible rescue and road clearance operations. The District Disaster Management Committee has also identified Twin Khola and Seti Dobhan as high-risk landslide areas and urged people living near rivers to remain alert. A massive flood in the Kimrung River has damaged the under-construction 42-megawatt Upper Modi A hydropower project in Annapurna Rural Municipality 11 of Kaski. The flood swept through the project site, damaging a concrete batching plant, crusher plant, construction materials and sections of the access road. A suspension bridge over the Kimrung River was also washed away. Police have preliminarily estimated the damage at around ₹10 million. The hydropower project has been under construction for nearly 2 years. Arjun Ghimire has been appointed as the chairperson of Nepal Telecommunications Authority NTA and Umesh Shrestha as the chair of Press Council Nepal. They were appointed as per the decision of the Council of Ministers on the 8th of July. The newly appointed chairs received their appointment letters from Minister for Information and Communications Dr. Bikram Timmalsinha yesterday. After presenting the appointment letters, Communication Minister Dr. Timmalsinha congratulated the newly appointed chairs of both the organizations who were selected through a competitive process and directed them to work in a result-oriented manner. He said that the role of the Press Council will be important in making the media sector more responsible, dignified and effective. He stated that old laws are being revised and informed that discussions on the draft of the Media Council Bill and the Mass Media Bill have already progressed. The Ministry of Education and Sports has distributed educational and sports materials to students living at holding centres for landless settlers in Kharipati and Bode of Bhaktapur. Government spokesperson and Minister for Education and Sports, Susmit Pokhrel, handed over school bags, stationery and sports equipment to 39 students residing at two centres. He said the government is committed to protecting every child's right to education and assured that all necessary coordination is being carried out to ensure the health, safety and overall welfare of families living in the holding centres. Bus services for students living at the holding centres are set to begin from today to facilitate their commute to school. This news comes to you from Radio Nepal. Now it's time for a short break.
1: ड्याडी इन्डिया जाने मम्मी चाइना जाने दुवैजना फेसबुक र भाइबरमा जिरो अनि हामीले कसरी कन्ट्याक्ट गर्ने
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0: वेलकम ब्याक नाउ द रिमेनिङ न्यूज The Department of Passports has started passport services from yesterday through the new passport production and management system. The department under the Ministry of Foreign Affairs has completed the country's largest data migration in history and started operating passport services. The department has said the passport details of about 10 million Nepali citizens have been safely transferred to the new system. After implementing such a large-scale information technology system, it is natural to see some technical challenges, system slowness, and minor delays in passport issuance in the initial days, according to the department. You are listening to Radio Nepal's 8 a.m. English News Bulletin. Now on to an international news update. Tensions between the United States and Iran have escalated with both sides reporting fresh military actions. The Al Jazeera has quoted the Iranian state and local media as reporting explosions in several areas including Kis Island, Qasem Island, Bashar and Bandar Abbas following what they said were new U.S. attacks. Iran meanwhile said it had targeted U.S. military sites in Kuwait and an American vessel in the region. U.S. President Donald Trump said Washington would reinstate a blockade on Iranian ports and take control of security in the Strait of Hormuz with a proposed 20% transit fee for commercial shipping. Separately, the United Arab Emirates UAE said two of its oil tankers were hit by Iranian missiles in the Strait of Hormuz, leaving one crew member dead and several others injured. Iran's Islamic Revolutionary Guard Corps claimed responsibility, saying it had struck two offending oil tankers. Now the general weather forecast for the country today. The Meteorological Forecasting Division has forecast generally to mostly cloudy weather across the country today. Light to moderate rain accompanied by thunder and lightning is likely in many parts of Kosi, Bagmati and Gandaki provinces and at some places in Madhes, Lumbini, Karnali and Sudarpashchim provinces today. Light rain and snowfall are also possible in the high Himalayan regions. Meanwhile, heavy rainfall is likely at a few places in the hilly areas of Kosi, Bagmati and Gandaki provinces and at isolated places in the Tarai of these provinces and the hilly region of Lumbini province today. With this, we have almost come to the end of this news bulletin from Radio Nepal for this hour. Before wrapping it up, let's have a reminder of the headlines once more. Prime Minister Balendra Shah instructs for establishment of well-equipped burn treatment centers in all seven provinces. Three people killed in separate landslides as monsoon rain intensifies, DHM warns of flash flood and landslides. Traffic restricted on Makwanpur highways amid landslide risk. Authorities urge public to avoid unnecessary travel as monsoon rain continues. And US and Iran report fresh military action as regional tensions escalate. This is all we have for this bulletin. Our next bulletin in English will be at 2 in the afternoon. 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Have a good day.

Ekes bonus pal. 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Bharpur manoranjan sahit matra ru 999 mai dish home ko FIFA World Cup 2026 season pass linuhos ra paunuhos 15 din dekhi 3 mahina samma sampurna channel herne package bonus. Yadi ajai linu bhayeko chaina bhane ajai najikai ko dealer dai marfat wa dish home ko customer support 01421766 ma samparka garnuhos.

This is Radio Nepal. I'm Kaushal Ghimire with the news. The headlines first. Vice President Ram Sai Prasad Yadav embarking on a visit to Qatar to convey condolences on demise of Father Amir Sheikh Hamad. Lawmakers question government over self-immolation incidents, infrastructure failure and prime ministerial borders remarks. And Thai authorities investigate possible negligence in deadly Bangkok bar fire that killed 30 people. Now the news in detail. Vice President Ram Sai Prasad Yadav is paying an official three-day visit to the state of Qatar to convey the condolences of the government of Nepal following the passing of the Father Amir Sheikh Hamad bin Khalifa Al Thani. He will leave for Doha at 3:30 this afternoon. According to a press release issued today by the Ministry of Foreign Affairs, during the diplomatic mission, Vice President Yadav is scheduled to hand over an official letter of condolence from President Ramchandra Powell to Sheikh Tamim bin Hamad Al Thani, the Emir of the State of Qatar, tomorrow. The Vice President is accompanied by a delegation of high-ranking Nepali government officials and is scheduled to return to Kathmandu on Thursday. Home Minister Sudhan Gurung has initiated emergency talks with usury victims in Nijgarh in Bara in an effort to address their grievances and halt their ongoing protest march to the capital. The victims, who are marching on foot from Janakpur Dham to Kathmandu under the banner of the Pedestrian Justice March, had reached Nijgarh on Monday evening and were preparing to resume their journey today morning when local security officials informed them of the minister's sudden visit. Home Minister Gurung flew into Simara Airport via Buddha Air earlier today before travelling directly to Nijgarh to convene the high-level discussion. The meeting is currently focused on the systematic issues surrounding loan sharking, the specific demands of the victims, and the government's proposed roadmap to resolve the crisis. To facilitate the talks, the protesters temporarily suspended their march and remained in Nijgarh to voice their grievances directly to the Home Minister. With both sides remain engaged, while both sides remain engaged in negotiations, official sources state that a final agreement and the detailed outcomes of the discussion are still pending. The Embassy of Nepal in Brussels, Belgium, in partnership with International Nepali Literary Society, INLS, Belgium chapter, hosted a cultural program to celebrate the 213th birth anniversary of pioneering poet Adikavi Bhanubhakta Acharya. Held at the embassy premises, the Bhanu Jayanti event aimed to promote and preserve Nepali language, literature and cultural heritage within the European diaspora community. The ceremony commenced with a joint tribute to the historic poet led by Ambassador Sewa Lamsal and INLS Belgium President Loknath Sharma. In her address, Ambassador Lamsal highlighted Bhanubhakta's monumental role in uniting the Nepalese people through language, noting that such gatherings are vital for fostering solidarity abroad and keeping the younger generation connected to their roots. Following a biographical presentation by the founding president of INLS, Bimal Giri, the event transitioned into a literary session where local writers and community members recited original poems and ghazals touching on patriotism and the diaspora experience. Lawmakers in today's House of Representatives demanded immediate government action over the self-immolation of Ganesh Nepali and two others, calling for a thorough investigation into the tragedies and the subsequent vehicular protests that blocked major areas of the capital. Parliamentarians also heavily criticized the government's weak monsoon preparedness, pointing to rising flood risk across Nepal, the inundation of a Kirtipur holding center for displaced
squatters and severe hours-long power outages plaguing residents in Sunsari district. Adding to the pressure, lawmakers raised alarms over a sudden surge in civil servant resignations, blaming political interference and flawed propositions and provisions in the proposed civil service bill. Meanwhile, opposition parties maintained protest in the chamber, demanding Prime Minister Balendra Shah immediately retract his controversial statement alleging Nepal encroached on Indian territory, insisting the remarks be permanently erased from the parliamentary record. 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Now on to some international updates. Thai authorities are investigating whether negligence led to a deadly inferno at a Bangkok bar late Sunday night, as survivors reported locked doors and a total lack of emergency exit signage. According to police, the rapid spread of the fire, which originated near the stage, may have been facilitated by the use of flammable decorative materials. Police General stated on Monday that the circumstances indicated a distinct lack of caution and a clear disregard for the safety of the patrons. The blaze has left at least 30 people dead and dozens more injured, with first responders finding many of the victims in the restrooms at the back of the bar, where experts believe they became trapped while trying to flee. As of Tuesday morning, authorities confirmed that 27 of the deceased victims have been identified, while more than 70 people remain injured, 24 of them critically. Preliminary investigations suggest that the fire was triggered by an air conditioner short circuit, which instantly cut power throughout the venue. Compounding the danger, previous patrons have described the bar as a naturally dark room, with one former visitor telling the media that she previously had to navigate a winding route to reach the bathroom and noticed the exits were not well marked. Now, sports football. European giants France and Spain are set to battle tonight in a highly anticipated 2026 FIFA World Cup semi-final showdown at Dallas Stadium. The match brings together two tournament favorites aiming to book the first ticket to the prestigious World Cup final. France enters the match following a 2-0 victory over Morocco in the quarterfinals, while Spain advanced after edging out Belgium 2-1. The European powerhouses last met in a high-stake fixture during the UEFA Nations League semi-finals in June 2025, where Spain prevailed in a thrilling 5-4 encounter. The match will start at Nepali time 12:45 a.m. tonight. Well, that's all the news we have for this bulletin. But before wrapping up, the headlines once again. Vice President Ram Sai Prasad Yadav embarking on a visit to Qatar to convey condolences on demise of Father Amir Sheikh Hamad. Lawmakers question government over self-immolation incidents, infrastructure failure and prime ministerial border remarks. And Thai authorities investigate possible negligence in deadly Bangkok bar fire that killed 30 people. Well, that's all the news we have for this bulletin. Our next bulletin in English will be at 8 in the evening. You can also listen to us online at our website www.radionepalonline.com. 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

This is Radio Nepal. I am SN Srestha with the news, the headlines first. House of Representatives Speaker Dol Prasad Aryal issues ruling to the government for making disaster risk reduction effective. President Ramchandra Portal certifies three bills related to budget. Government decides to immediately implement past commission reports on loan sharking. And Lebanon and Israel hold talks in Rome on implementing framework deal. Now the news in detail. Speaker of the House of Representatives Dol Prasad Aryal has instructed the government to play an effective role in disaster risk reduction. Speaker Aryal issued the ruling to the government on the issues raised by the MPs in today's meeting of the House of Representatives. The speaker issued a ruling to the government to ensure effective disaster preparedness, relief and rescue, and smooth and safe transportation to reduce potential human and material losses due to monsoon-related disasters. President Ramchandra Portal has certified three bills related to the budget. The President authenticated three bills related to the budget for the coming fiscal year 2026-27 passed by the Federal Parliament today in accordance with the Constitution. The bills certified by President Portal include Appropriation Bill, Bill to Raise National Debt and Finance Bill. The government has decided to implement the reports of the past commissions on loan sharking. According to government spokesperson and Education Minister Susmit Pokhrel, a cabinet meeting held today authorized the Ministry of Home Affairs to immediately implement the reports of various commissions formed in the past regarding unfair transactions, loan sharking. The cabinet also decided to appoint chairperson of the Nepal Airlines Corporation's Board of Directors Maheshwar Bhakta Srestha as its executive chairperson, also with a mandate to work as the general manager. The cabinet also decided to provide

incentives to the staff of the Armed Police Force Nepal engaging in disaster rescue and relief. Spokesperson Pokhrel further shared that the meeting decided to provide cash prizes along with letters of appreciation to athletes, coaches, assistant coaches, physiotherapists, and managers securing medals in international competitions. As monsoon is active across the country, natural disaster incidents have also increased in various parts of the country. In the last 24 hours alone, 73 natural disaster incidents have been recorded across the country, with 2 deaths and 1 case of missing. According to the available data, 40 incidents of landslides have taken place during that period, affecting 26 districts. The Department of Hydrology and Meteorology has reported heavy rainfall across most parts of the country. Authorities have urged the public to remain vigilant, warning that continuous rainfall could lead to the increased levels of water in rivers and streams, triggering landslides and flooding in urban areas. The Public Account Committee members have stressed the need for conducting a thorough discussion on e-passport printing at Parliament Committee meeting. The members demanded that stakeholders should be brought to the committee for rigorous discussion on the issue. Lawmakers Borsaman Poon, Kranti Shikha Dhital, Mahendra Bahadur Shahi and Khushbu Oli, among others, spoke on the printing of e-passport. They argued that the Commission for Investigation of Abuse of Authority, CIA, had also received a complaint on this issue and concluded it was a problematic one. The Supreme Court has annulled the government circular that banned public advertisements in private media outlets. A division bench of Supreme Court Justices Saranga Subedi and Nripadhoj Nirola has made the ruling in response to a petition filed on the 1st of April in 2026 demanding annulment of the government's decision not to grant public advertisements to private media outlets. According to Supreme Court spokesperson Arjun Prasad Koidala, the full text of the verdict is due. Advocate Anantaraj Luitel, on behalf of the Media Society, had filed a writ petition in the Supreme Court stating that the government's decision to give government advertisements only to government media outlets was illegal. Remittances worth over 2,120.80 billion rupees have been received in the country in the first 11 months of the current fiscal year 2025-26. According to the current macroeconomic and financial situation report of the country, based on 11-month data released by Nepal Rashtra Bank on Monday, remittance inflow has increased by 38.2% to reach 2,120.80 billion rupees in the review period. In the given time, remittances increased 38.2%. Last fiscal year, the remittance inflows had increased by 12.8%. This news comes to you from Radio Nepal. Now it's time for a short break.

0: प्राप्त गरौ।
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3: Welcome back. Now the remaining news. The newly appointed vice chancellors of various universities have expressed shared commitment to make the academic environment free from party politics and to promote quality of education. They expressed this shared commitment before Chancellor and Prime Minister Balendra Shah at a discussion and dialogue program on current status, challenges and reforms of Nepal's higher education held at the office of the Prime Minister and Council of Ministers Simhadarbar today. The newly appointed vice chancellors expressed their determination not to allow political activities to disrupt the academic environment. The Nepal Police has said there is no legal provision making the traffic police eligible to receive special allowance or benefits for charging fines for traffic violations. Issuing a press statement today, the Nepal Police has made it clear that the entire revenue from the traffic fines is directly deposited in the government's account, stating that new reports lacking facts and official verification negatively affect the image of public institutions, eroding public trust in such organizations and making administrative processes unnecessarily controversial. 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Now on to some international news update. Lebanon and Israel have resumed talks in Rome with Beirut, hoping for progress towards securing an Israeli withdrawal from southern Lebanon under a United States brokered deal, although expectations for swift progress remain low. Al Jazeera cited Lebanese officials as saying officials from both countries begin 2 days of meetings at the U.S. Embassy in the Italian capital on Tuesday to discuss how to implement the framework agreement aimed at ending the war in Lebanon. One of the officials said moving the talks to Rome would make it easier for both countries' delegations to consult their governments for guidance as they negotiated. Yemen's Houthis said they launched missiles in Abha Airport in southwestern Saudi Arabia on Monday in response to airstrikes on Sana'a's airport that they blamed on the kingdom. According to the BBC, the Saudi-led coalition in Yemen, which backs the country's internationally recognized government, said its air defenses dealt with the missiles and no casualties were reported. The Houthis, who control northwestern Yemen and are backed by Iran, earlier accused Saudi Arabia of blatant aggression, saying it had struck the runway of Sana'a's airport. The strike was claimed by Yemen's government, which said it wanted to prevent an Iranian plane from landing. Now the general weather forecast for the country tonight. The Meteorological Forecasting Division has forecast the weather to be generally cloudy. There is a possibility of light to moderate rain or snow accompanied by thunder and lightning at a few places in the Himalayan region of the country. There is also a possibility of light to moderate rain accompanied by thunder and lightning at some places in the Madhes province and the hilly and Tarai regions of Koshi Bagmati Gandaki and Lumbini provinces and at a few places in the hilly region of Karnali province and the hilly and Tarai regions of Sudhapashchim province. There is a possibility of heavy rainfall at one or two places in the hilly regions of Koshi Bagmati and Gandaki provinces and the Tarai region of Koshi province. With this, we have almost come to the end of this news bulletin, but before wrapping it up, let's have a reminder of the headlines once more. House of Representatives Speaker Dol Prasad Aryal issues ruling to the government for making disaster risk reduction effective. President Ramchandra Pawdal certifies 3 bills related to budget. Government decides to immediately implement past commission reports on loan sharking. And Lebanon and Israel hold talks in Rome on implementing framework deal. Well, that's the end of the news bulletin from Radio Nepal for this hour. Please also visit our website www.radionepalonline.com for more news and online programs. Our next news in English is at 8 a.m. tomorrow. Stay tuned and have a good night.
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